0: Bryan Adams will be the feature artist for This Week in Music. You can catch it tomorrow at 3 o'clock here on Gold.
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3: 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It isn't.
0: It's Matt again this morning. Sam, are you feeling it?
4: Oh, yeah, I'm feeling it.
0: It's Friday.
4: Yes.
0: I don't need to tell you what day it is. I'm sure you're aware of what day it is, but do you understand what time it is?
4: Yes, I do.
0: What time is it?
4: I don't actually know what it's called.
0: Well,
4: time to call to go to Las Vegas.
0: Yeah, that's it. I mean, we pretty much got there.

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0: Gold's best week of your life is about to change another life. 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

0: Christian O'Connell Show. Over the weekend, the world record was smashed for the quickest mile. It's been, I think, the record has been intact for about 27 years. And a Scottish athlete, Josh Kerr, has set a new world record. He announced in March that he was going to do this, to break the record for the mile. And he called the project 222, because that's how many seconds he had to run it in. And he did it over the weekend.
1: Incredible.
0: When someone actually says they're going to do something and then actually backs themselves and nails it. It was an impressive new world record.
1: Yeah.
0: An amazing, amazing an achievement. However, obviously the people that listen to the show are athletes in their own special way with equally impressive records.